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0: Kane Brown and Woman on Taste of Country Nights. I've got Blake Shelton here. I want to talk about the song I'm about to play, Texas. Now, I know I'm not the only one that noticed. Of course, your first song was Austin. Is it weird that this one's Texas?
1: Oh, my God. Yeah, this is like, I hope this doesn't officially mark the end because this is the way it started for me. But you never know. It's a good point. I think the best thing I can do is just do these songs back to back in concerts, like Austin, Texas. Makes sense to me, don't you think?
0: I think, man, you just need to perform a comma in the middle, you know?
1: Yeah.

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0: That is new country from Riley Green. It's called Think As You Drunk on Taste of Country Nights. Our phone number here in the studio is 888-544-7181 if you want to get in and say something on the radio or you have a request.
1: Hi, I have, this might be the weirdest phone call that you've ever gotten, but the other day I was in the car with my four-year-old son who has asthma, and we were just listening to your radio station, and when you were talking, you made a joke about something and then laughed really hard, and then you said you had to get your asthma inhaler for that one. And my four-year-old son was just tickled to death by the fact that the guy on the radio uses an asthma inhaler just like you. And I had to call you and let you know that something so little that you did had such a profound impact on my son, who's four, who just looks up to you now so much.
0: Oh my gosh, thank you so much. That is such a nice call to receive. Yeah, I've had asthma ever since I was born. They said I would outgrow it or whatever, but I ain't outgrown it yet. I got to keep my inhaler with me everywhere I go just in case, you know? And if somebody tells a joke that is way too funny, I'm going to have to hit the inhaler. Shout out to your son. Thank you so much, buddy, for listening to the show. 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
1: Taste of Country Nights with Evan Paul. Watch out, Old Dominion. There's another 5-member group that's getting radio play now. I'm just trying to start something. Here's Flatland Cavalry. It's called Never Coming Back. It's on Taste of Country Nights.

0: Country Nights. Evan Paul on the radio with Jason Aldean, our guest co-host tonight. If you were going to get into a bar fight, which country artist would you want by your side?
1: I'd probably take Brantley. I feel like me and Brantley could do some work, so I'll take him.
0: Have you ever been in a bar fight?
1: I've been in a couple, yeah. You know, you take some, you throw some. It's been quite a while, but yeah, it's happened in the past.

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9: 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This is Taste of Country Nights.

Russell Dickerson on Taste of Country Nights with Evan Paul. How's that Thursday night going for you? If you're a truck driver, probably pretty good, unless you've got to gas up and get that $6-something diesel. Good Lord. Coming up next, we're going to talk about what's trending in country music news at tasteofcountry.com after Hudson Westbrook's Painted You Pretty at Taste of Country Nights.

0: New country there. That's Hudson Westbrook and Painted You Pretty on Taste of Country Nights. What's happening? It's Evan Paul hanging out with you. Let's talk about what's trending in country music news at tasteofcountry.com. Stella Lefty has the number one song in country music currently with Boston. She's also receiving a lot of online criticism for a couple of reasons. One, her dad is a billionaire. He invented Groupon, so a lot of people are saying she bought her way onto the charts. And two, her song Boston sounds a lot like another artist, Noah Kahan, and his song. However, Noah Kahan is listed as a writer on Stella Lefty's Boston. Now, I recently had Joe D. Messina in here, who's friends with Stella, and she defended her.
1: Because people are famous, it does not mean they're invincible. Just because you know their name doesn't mean they walk around in an iron suit. Right? We still have hearts. With Stella, she's whatever that word is, the slang word these days, I don't know, because of who her dad was, you know? And it's like, she still has to walk her own path. And her father has told her, you're going to have to walk your own path and you're going to have to take some hits and you're going to, you know, people are going to judge and whatever. And it doesn't matter how much you're taught that growing up, it still hurts.
0: More from my interview with Joe D. Messina at tasteofcountry.com.

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1: Fox News, I'm Tom Rigotti. Hurricane Isaias is expected to make landfall along the Gulf Coast late Friday. Fox Weather's Haley Myers in Mobile, Alabama.
2: We have hurricane warnings in effect for portions of the coast, along with storm surge warnings and watches as that surge becomes a growing concern. A peak surge, especially for Mobile Bay, could be anywhere as much as 7 feet on top of astronomical high tide. Multiple state governors have declared states of emergency while mandatory and voluntary evacuations are underway.
1: The storm is expected to track east toward Florida. Convicted mass shooter's execution can be seen live. Fox's Jared Halpern reports.
3: The December execution of Nadal Hassan will be live streamed, the Pentagon says. Hassan was convicted of killing 13 people and injuring dozens more in a mass shooting at Fort Hood in Texas in 2009.
1: Hassan was an Army psychiatrist at the time. 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

0: Holmes there with Be By You on Taste of Country Nights. Thanks for hanging out with us tonight. I got a lot coming up for you. John Party's got a new song I'm going to play. Also, Co Wetzel with Ella Langley on the way. Now,
1: what's up? This is Old Dominion, and we're working the second shift right alongside of you tonight on Taste of Country Nights.
2: Well, it was down some street we couldn't even pronounce. We were stuck in the middle, loving every ounce. Tequila was cheap, but the flow we were feeling was real. Neither one of us looking for three little words, unless those three words were do not disturb.

0: That's one of the fastest rising songs on country radio right now. Co Wetzel, Ella Langley, and Jaded. Taste of Country Nights. Let's fire up another duet. This one won a Grammy Award. Shaboozy and Jelly Roll's Amen on Taste of Country Nights.
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0: That is the new one from John Party. It's called Boots Off on Taste of Country Nights. I got Corey on the phone. Seems a little fired up about something. What you got, man?
1: Yes, I just want to say to all the parents out there, if you are going to your kid's Little League game or T-ball game for that matter, there is no need to be out there arguing with the umpire. I just came from my kids on the T-ball team, and this guy tried to come on the field and argue with the umpire, who was like a 17-year-old kid. And I'm just sitting here thinking, who in the world is arguing with an umpire in public if that's a 17-year-old kid at a T-ball game? We need to do better, folks.
0: Yeah, seriously. I saw an Instagram video not too long ago of a fight that broke out with the parents on a football game, the little kid's football game. That's crazy. You don't want a core memory for your kid being when you beat up the umpire at his baseball game. Hey, coming up next, we got a Miranda Lambert throwback on the way for you, and Cody Johnson just wants his dang horse back. That's on the way on Taste of Country Nights with Evan Paul.

Miranda Lambert. That song still scares me a little bit. I'm not going to lie. It's Taste of Country Nights, cruising through the second shift. We're on cruise control tonight, man. Here's John Morgan and Kid Myself.

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She did him dirty, took him to the

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1: Taste of Country Nights. It's Evan Paul. I'm here with Josh Ross. Can you explain like your emotional, like your songwriting to people that might not know you?
2: If you get to know me, there's a lot of feelings. I feel like honestly, I feel like at the surface level, I maybe don't come off of as like somebody that would like give my feelings to somebody. But I'm definitely like the emotional type. I'm the one that probably like watches a movie and cries and stuff.
1: Here's Josh Ross's new one. It's called Hate How You Look. It's on Taste of Country Nights with Evan Paul.

0: Currington, don't it?
1: News on Carmen Roberts. The Pentagon says the December firing squad execution of the Fort Hood shooter will be live streamed. Nadal Hassan was convicted of killing 13 people in 2009.
2: Hassan, who was an army psychiatrist at the time, said the shooting was an attempt to prevent soldiers from deploying to Afghanistan to kill Muslims.
1: Fox's Jared Halperin. Hurricane Isaias strengthens into a dangerous Category 2 storm with 100 mile an hour winds ahead of landfall Friday night along the Gulf Coast.
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3: We've been through this before. It's going to be tough. It's going to be crappy weather, but we'll be okay.
1: And the storm is expected to make landfall around 11 p.m. Eastern. 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

0: Man, I was listening the other day. You played a song that I don't know anything about it other than it's called Howdy. Is it possible for you to play that on the radio? I love that song.
1: I sure can, and for anyone that didn't hear it last time we played it, his name is Cole Goodwin, and yes, it's called Howdy, Taste of Country Nights.
2: Howdy.

0: That is brand new country from Cole Goodwin. It's called Howdy on Taste of Country Nights with Evan Paul. How do I sign up for this contest? There's a competition taking place to see who can sleep the best. It's called the Mat Race. Dozens of participants fitted with sleep tracking devices lay on comfy mattresses to sleep for up to 80 minutes. Now, you're trying to score a top prize of $14,000. The contestants sleep with monitors attached to their heads, and the winner is based on how quickly and soundly they slept. Oh man, sign me up for this. Nothing against my wife, but she's a restless sleeper, so she can't come with me. If it was just me, I would win that 14 grand, because when I'm out like a rock. What about you? Coming up next, Zach Brown Band is going to kick us off on Taste of Country Nights. Hey, what's up? It's Evan Paul.
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0: And welcome back to Get Ahead of It. First question, if your constipation with belly pain keeps coming back, you should...
1: talk to your doctor.
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That, of course, you can tell is Kenny Chesney. It's his brand new track, Remember Me That Way, on your Taste of Country Nights daily download. Let me explain here. On this part of the show, I give you two trending tracks back to back that people are talking about. We think basically they're going to be the next big thing. Your second one comes from Parker McCollum. This one is Killing Me.

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0: was the number one song in America on the all genre charts for 24 weeks, and it just got beat out by Taylor Swift. It's Evan Paul on Taste of Country Nights with the Chief, Eric Church, singing about the boss, Bruce Springsteen.
1: To this

0: Lauren Alena featuring Chase Matthew. That one's called All My Exes on Taste of Country Nights with Evan Paul. Happy Fluffernutter Day to all that celebrate. And if you're looking at the radio going, what is Fluffernutter? Shame on you. A Fluffernutter is a sandwich that, I like mine with toasted bread. Some people don't, but whatever. It's marshmallow fluff. You know that stuff you can buy that you just spread on stuff? It's that with peanut butter in a sandwich, the Fluffernutter. Now, here's the key to a good Fluffernutter. You gotta have more fluff than peanut butter. You know who has Fluffernutter? Our rest stops and gas stations. So if you're working at a gas station right now, I bet you got marshmallow fluff and peanut butter and a loaf of bread on that aisle that no one ever goes to. I bet you can make one right now. Hey, coming up next, we got Morgan Wallen. Also, Jason Aldean is on the way. This is Taste of Country Nights.
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0: taste of country nights. Jason Aldean's right here with me. How do you explain to your young kids that their childhood is not normal?
1: I try to tell our kids that all the time. 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

0: Lainey Wilson, somewhere over Laredo.
1: Fox News, I'm Tom Rigotti. Communities along the Gulf Coast are bracing for Hurricane Isaias. Fox Weather Steve Bender reports.
2: Likely will continue to strengthen on approach. Landfall is anticipated to be Friday night, 9 p.m. till midnight, with that storm surge up to 7 feet, excessive rain that could count up to 15 inches in isolated spots. And you can look at wind gusts at the surface north of 100 miles per hour, leading to widespread power outages.
1: A man has been wounded in New York City, shot by ICE agents in the Bronx. Marcelo Deza tells reporters he heard the gunshots and neighbors told him immigration enforcement was involved.
3: Then I saw the police coming around, which I knew something, happened, everything, but I didn't know it was ICE.
1: Agents say they were attempting to arrest a person from the Dominican Republic who had a prior arrest conviction. The man was taken to a hospital, condition unknown. America's listening to Fox News.

Shaboozy, that's a bar song on Taste of Country Nights. Here's another bar song. It's just not called that. It's Florida Georgia Line. This is how we roll. Crank this one up.

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Blake Shelton. That was written by Hardy. It's called Let Him In Anyway on Taste of Country Nights. Hey, coming up next, let's talk about what's trending in country music news. It involves Joe D. Messina and Stella Lefty. Those are two names you probably never thought you'd hear together. That's after Kenny Chesney and Carry On Taste of Country Nights.

Country. That's Kenny Chesney and Carry on Taste of Country Nights. Hopefully you're settling in nice to this Thursday night second shift. Let's get a look at what's trending in country music news at tasteofcountry.com. Stella Lefty has the number one song in country music currently with Boston. She's also receiving a lot of online criticism for a couple of reasons. One, her dad is a billionaire. He invented Groupon, so a lot of people are saying she bought her way onto the charts. And two, her song,

0: listed as a writer on Stella Lefty's Boston. Now, I recently had Joe D. Messina in here, who's friends with Stella, and she defended her.
1: Because people are famous, it does not mean they're invincible. Just because you know their name doesn't mean they walk around in an iron suit, right? We still have hearts. With Stella, oh, well, she's whatever that word is, the slang word these days, I don't know, because of who her dad was, you know, and it's like, she still has to walk her own path, and her father has told her, you're going to have to walk your own path, and you're going to have to take some hits, and you're going to, you know, people are going to judge, and whatever, and it doesn't matter how much you're taught that growing up, it still hurts.
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4: 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Number three.

In at number three on your Taste of Country Nights top three most requested, that's Ella Langley with Lovin' Life Again. Now, these are based off of your requests, not all them national charts and all that stuff. This is what you call into the radio station and want to hear on this particular Thursday. In at number two tonight, Dan and Shay and their new one. It's called Say So. I got

That's your number one most requested song. It's everywhere. You can hear it in Walgreens now. Stella Lefty in Boston. This is Taste of Country Nights. Hey, I appreciate you hanging out with me tonight. I'm not going anywhere. I just wanted to say thank you. Here's Luke Combs on Taste of Country Nights.

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country there from Kevin Powers featuring Shaboozy. That one is called Move on Taste of Country Nights. Hey, I wanted to let you know that starting next week on the show, I'll give you more details coming up, but we have a Taylor Swift autographed guitar that we want to mail to your house. Now, if you love Taylor Swift, this, you know how much, is a huge deal. If you don't like Taylor Swift, I'm sure there's somebody in your close family or in your proximity that you can reach a hand out to that loves Taylor Swift that would appreciate it if you don't. So make sure you keep listening for that chance to win an autographed Taylor Swift guitar next week. Coming up next, we'll kick things off with Jason Aldean on Taste of Country Nights.

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4: Fox News, I'm Ted Linder. Hurricane Isaias, now a Category 2 storm, expected to make landfall on the Gulf Coast Friday night. Fox Weather's Haley Meyer.
5: We have hurricane warnings in effect for portions of the coast, along with storm surge warnings and watches, as that surge becomes a growing concern. A peak surge, especially for Mobile Bay, could be anywhere as much as 7 feet on top of astronomical high tide. Multiple state governors have declared states of emergency, while mandatory and voluntary evacuations are underway.
4: Stay up to date with the latest on the storm with the Fox Weather app. And a convicted mass shooter's execution going to be live streamed. Fox's Jared Halpern.
6: The December execution of Nidal Hassan will be live streamed, the Pentagon says. Hassan was convicted of killing 13 people and injuring dozens more in a mass shooting at Fort Hood in Texas in 2009.
4: Hassan was an Army psychiatrist at the time. 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

0: We have hurricane warnings in effect for portions of the coast, along with storm surge warnings and watches as that surge becomes a growing concern. A peak surge, especially for Mobile Bay, could be anywhere as much as 7 feet on top of astronomical high tide. Multiple state governors have declared states of emergency while mandatory and voluntary evacuations are underway.
1: He is packing maximum sustained winds of 105 miles an hour. A convicted mass shooter's execution is going to be made public. Fox's Jared Halpern.
2: The December execution of Nidal Hassan will be live streamed, the Pentagon says. Hassan was convicted of killing 13 people and injuring dozens more in a mass shooting at Fort Hood in Texas in 2009.
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4: Fox News, I'm Ted Linder. Hurricane Isaias is now a Category 2 storm, expected to make landfall on the Gulf Coast Friday night. National Hurricane Center Director Michael Brennan stressing the concerns about wind damage from the storm.
5: We also have the potential for strong hurricane force winds, damaging winds along portions of the Mississippi, Alabama, and Florida Gulf Coast. The danger for that high winds and some wind damage extends well inland into portions of Alabama and Georgia as well.
4: The storm now with sustained winds of 105 miles an hour. Follow the latest on the storm with the Fox Weather app. And ICE agents have shot and wounded a 28-year-old man in New York City during an attempted arrest on Thursday while a 5-year-old child sat in the back of an SUV. The shooting sparking an angry reaction from bystanders. The man shot in the neck but is expected to survive. The child was not hurt. Federal agents reportedly investigating possible gang links. 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
4: News. I'm Sue Guzman. Communities along the Gulf Coast bracing for Hurricane Isaias. National Hurricane Director Michael Brennan.
5: Also have the potential for strong hurricane force winds, damaging winds along portions of the Mississippi, Alabama, and Florida Gulf Coast. The danger for that, high winds and some wind damage extends well inland into portions of Alabama and Georgia as well.
4: Isaias expected to make landfall between Friday night and early Saturday morning. Anti-ICE protesters clashing with police in New York after a man was shot and wounded by ICE agents. Mayor Azora Mandani.
6: I have been on the phone with President Trump and Secretary Mullen negotiating the release of the man ICE agents shot. Those negotiations were unsuccessful.
4: Agents said they were attempting to arrest a person from the Dominican Republic who had a prior grand larceny conviction and a history of other arrests. 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
4: News. I'm Sue Guzman. Communities along the Gulf Coast bracing for Hurricane Isaias. National Hurricane Director Michael Brennan.
5: We also have the potential for strong hurricane force winds, damaging winds along portions of the Mississippi, Alabama, and Florida Gulf Coast. The danger for that high winds and some wind damage extends well inland into portions of Alabama and Georgia as well.
4: Isaias expected to make landfall between Friday night and early Saturday morning. Anti-ICE protesters clashing with police in New York after a man was shot and wounded by ICE agents. Mayor Zora Mondani.
6: I have been on the phone with President Trump and Secretary Mullen negotiating the release of the man ICE agents shot. Those negotiations were unsuccessful.
4: Agents said they were attempting to arrest a person from the Dominican Republic who had a prior grand larceny conviction and a history of other arrests. 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

0: I dare you.
1: Fox News, I'm Sue Guzman. Hurricane Isaias continues to strengthen ahead of its anticipated landfall along the Gulf Coast late tonight. National Hurricane Center Director Michael Brennan says dangerous storm surge is expected along with the threat of twisters.
2: We also have the potential for strong hurricane force winds, damaging winds along portions of the Mississippi, Alabama, and Florida Gulf Coast. The danger for that high winds and some wind damage extends well inland into portions of Alabama and Georgia as well.
1: Isaias currently packing maximum sustained winds of 105 miles an hour. A convicted mass shooter's execution is going to be made public. Here's Fox's Jared Halpern.
3: The December execution of Nidal Hassan will be live streamed, the Pentagon says. Hassan was convicted of killing 13 people and injuring dozens more in a mass shooting at Fort Hood in Texas in 2009.
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4: Fox News, I'm Ted Linder. A federal immigration officer shot and wounded a Dominican national during a targeted enforcement operation in New York City Thursday. The suspected illegal immigrant survived. New York City Police Commissioner Jessica Tisch.
5: He has two prior arrests in New York City, one for robbery in 2023, in which he pleaded guilty to fourth-degree grand larceny and received 5 years probation, and one for criminal sale of a controlled substance in 2025, which is still pending.
4: Officials also confirming there's also a five-year-old in the car during the shooting, the child not harmed. Hurricane Isaias, a Category 2 storm expected to make landfall along the Gulf Coast tonight. National Hurricane Center Director Michael Brennan.
6: Also have the potential for strong hurricane force winds, damaging winds along portions of the Mississippi, Alabama, and Florida Gulf Coast. The danger for that, high winds and some wind damage extends well inland into portions of Alabama and Georgia as well.
4: Stay up to date with the latest on the storm with the Fox Weather app. America's listening to Fox News.
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1: 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Your weather forecast. Northern North Carolina, Southside Virginia. Mostly cloudy today, high in the upper 70s. 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
1: 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Good morning, TGIF. It's 6:30 with Mike Brooks and Company. It's Friday, October 9th. Hope you're having a great morning. Right now, we've got 55 degrees. Henderson, Oxford, Clarksville. 55 South Boston, 55 in South Hill. Hey, good morning to you, Big Island D.
2: Thank you, Mike, and good Friday morning. The weekend is here, and here's your U.S. 98.3 traffic. Continuing to watch for work zones along I-85 at the North Carolina-Virginia state line, causing some delays and backups. Otherwise, I-85 with some steady traffic and building both directions from Henderson, Oxford, Creedmoor into Durham. U.S. 58 with wide open lanes making that rounds between South Boston, Turbeville into Danville. Steady traffic along U.S. 15, light in spots and building from Red Oak and Clarksville down through Stovall, Oxford into Creedmoor. Watch for light traffic and building of its own along U.S. 1 Highway from Henderson, Middleburg, Norlina, Wise up to South Hill. I'm Big Allen D with the U.S. 98.3 traffic, first fast and accurate.
3: Fox News, I'm Ted Linder. A federal immigration officer shot and wounded a Dominican national during a targeted enforcement operation in New York City Thursday. The suspected illegal immigrant survived. New York City Police Commissioner Jessica Tisch.
4: He has two prior arrests in New York City, one for robbery in 2023, in which he pleaded guilty to fourth-degree grand larceny and received 5 years probation, and one for criminal sale of a controlled substance in 2025, which is still pending.
3: Officials also confirming there's also a five-year-old in the car during the shooting, the child not harmed. Hurricane Isaias, a Category 2 storm expected to make landfall on the Gulf Coast tonight. National Hurricane Center Director Michael Brennan.
5: We also have the potential for strong hurricane force winds, damaging winds along portions of the Mississippi, Alabama, and Florida Gulf Coast. The danger for that high winds and some wind damage extends well inland into portions of Alabama and Georgia as well.
3: Stay up to date with the latest on the storm with the Fox Weather app. America's listening to Fox News.
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8: Good Friday morning, everyone. This is meteorologist Mike Mays with your morning forecast. Should be mostly cloudy today. A lot of upper-level clouds coming in from Hurricane Isaias, making landfall at the Gulf Coast later on tonight. Today's high, 78. It won't be as warm, and it will be less humid. Cooler tonight, 53 the low with clouds. Rain is possible for your Saturday, but I think more likely we'll see it Saturday night and Sunday. Sunday's high, 72, and Saturday's is as well. Listen here every hour for WRAL forecasts, and when severe weather breaks out, we break in.
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0: 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Good morning, TGIF. 641, Mike Brooks and Company. It's Friday, October 9th. 22 days until Halloween. Your weather forecast for northern North Carolina, Southside Virginia, mostly cloudy. High today, upper 70s. Cloudy tonight, low in the low 50s. Chance of rain comes in tomorrow. Right now, 55. Henderson, Oxford, South Boston, South Hill, Clarksville. Checking in, 55. Your Mega Millions jackpot is $364 million tonight. 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NASCAR this weekend, Charlotte Motor Speedway. Truck Series today at 5 p.m. O'Reilly Series tomorrow, 4 p.m. Then the Cup Series Sunday at 3 p.m. Major League Baseball last night, Cleveland over the White Sox, 9-5. That series tied at two games apiece. They'll settle that series tonight at 8 p.m. ACC college football coming up tomorrow. North Carolina and Pitt at noon. NC State, Wake Forest at noon. Duke takes on Georgia Tech 3:30. Virginia Tech and California at 3:30. Then tomorrow night, Virginia takes on Syracuse at 7:30. Up next, Kane Brown, Jake Owen, and Eli Young Band. It's 6:42. Good morning.
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4: Fox News, I'm Sue Guzman. Communities along the Gulf Coast bracing for Hurricane Isaias. National Hurricane Director Michael Brennan.
5: Also have the potential for strong hurricane force winds, damaging winds along portions of the Mississippi, Alabama, and Florida Gulf Coast. The danger for that high winds and some wind damage extends well inland into portions of Alabama and Georgia as well.
4: Isaias expected to make landfall between late tonight and early tomorrow morning. Anti-ICE protesters clashing with police in New York after a man was shot and wounded by ICE agents. Mayor Zoran on Mamdani.
6: I have been on the phone with President Trump and Secretary Mullen negotiating the release of the man ICE agents shot. Those negotiations were unsuccessful.
4: Agents said they were trying to arrest a person from the Dominican Republic with a grand larceny conviction and other arrests. 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
7: The U.S. 98.3 traffic at this time continuing to see some work zones with delays along I-85. Both directions at the North Carolina-Virginia state line. Rolling work zones, old NC-75 both directions between Oxford, Stem, Butner, and Durham. Heavy traffic along NC-98 causing slowdowns between Durham and Wake Forest. U.S. 58 with some steady traffic east and westbound between Broadnax, La Crosse, South Hill, Boynton, over Bugs Island into Clarksville to South Boston. I'm Big Allen D with the U.S. 98.3 traffic, first, fast, and accurate.
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11: Good Friday morning, everyone. This is meteorologist Mike Mays with your morning forecast. Should be mostly cloudy today. A lot of upper-level clouds coming in from Hurricane Isaias, making landfall at the Gulf Coast later on tonight. Today's high, 78. It won't be as warm, and it will be less humid. Cooler tonight, 53 the low with clouds. Rain is possible for your Saturday, but I think more likely we'll see it Saturday night and Sunday. Sunday's high, 72, and Saturday's is as well. Listen here every hour for WRAL forecasts, and when severe weather breaks out, we break in.
10: Right now, we've got clouds, 55 degrees, Henderson, Oxford, Clarksville, 55 South Boston, 55 South Hill,

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1: 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Your weather forecast on this Friday. Northern North Carolina, Southside Virginia, mostly cloudy. High today, upper 70s. Cloudy tonight, low in the low 50s. Rain comes in tomorrow, high tomorrow 70. Right now, overcast, 55 across the board. Henderson, Oxford, South Boston, South Hill, Clarksville. Roxborough, Chase City, Virgilina. Butner Creedmoor checking in right now, 55. Mega Millions jackpot is $364 million tonight. Powerball jackpot tomorrow, $516 million. South Central Fair rolls on today in Chase City. Let's find out what happened back in the day, October 9th. 171 years ago, the year 1855, Mr. Isaac Singer patented the sewing machine. 138 years ago, 1888, the Washington Monument was officially opened to the public. On this date, 53 years ago, 1973, Elvis and Priscilla Presley got divorced in Santa Monica, California, after 6 years of marriage. And it was on this date 40 years ago, 1986, Fox debuted as a TV network. And that's what happened back in the day. Tyler Hubbard, Keith Urban, Josh Ross up next, 7-Eleven.
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0: US 98.3, number one for new country. Good morning, TGIF. 7:30, it's Mike Brooks and Company, Friday, October 9th. Right now it's overcast. We've got 55. Henderson, Oxford, South Boston, South Hill, Clarksville, checking in right now at 55. Hey, good morning to you, Big Island D.
1: Thank you, Mike, and good Friday morning. The weekend is upon us, and here's your US 98.3 traffic. Continue to watch your slowdowns and delays along I-85 north and southbound lanes. Both directions at the North Carolina-Virginia state line at this time. Rolling work zones both directions along old NC-75 continue between Oxford, Providence, Stem, Butner, and Durham. Watch for some steady traffic along US 58 between Buffalo Junction, Clarksville, Boynton, South Hill, across into Broadnax, NC-50 with heavy traffic between Creedmoor and Raleigh. The U.S. 98.3 traffic, a service of Whitco, Termite and Pest Control, the Bug Professionals, and don't forget to check them out online at WhitcoBugWarriors.com. I'm Big Alan D with the U.S. 98.3 traffic, first, fast, and accurate.
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3: Fox News, I'm Sue Guzman. Communities along the Gulf Coast bracing for Hurricane Isaias. National Hurricane Director Michael Brennan.
4: Also have the potential for strong hurricane force winds, damaging winds along portions of the Mississippi, Alabama, and Florida Gulf Coast. The danger for that, high winds and some wind damage extends well inland into portions of Alabama and Georgia as well.
3: Isaias expected to make landfall between late tonight and early tomorrow morning. Anti-ICE protesters clashing with police in New York after a man was shot and wounded by ICE agents. Mayor Zoran and Mamdani.
5: I have been on the phone with President Trump and Secretary Mullen negotiating the release of the man ICE agents shot. Those negotiations were unsuccessful.
3: Agents said they were trying to arrest a person from the Dominican Republic with a grand larceny conviction and other arrests. 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
9: Good Friday morning, everyone. This is meteorologist Mike Mays with your morning forecast. Should be mostly cloudy today. A lot of upper-level clouds coming in from Hurricane Isaias, making landfall at the Gulf Coast later on tonight. Today's high, 78. It won't be as warm, and it will be less humid. Cooler tonight, 53 the low with clouds. Rain is possible for your Saturday, but I think more likely we'll see it Saturday night and Sunday. Sunday's high, 72, and Saturday's is as well. Listen here every hour for WRAL forecasts, and when severe weather breaks out, we break in.
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1: 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Your weather forecast for northern North Carolina, Southside Virginia. Mostly cloudy, high today, upper 70s. Cloudy tonight, low in the low 50s. Chance of rain comes in tomorrow, high tomorrow, 70. Right now, cloudy and 55. Henderson, Oxford, South Boston, South Hill, Clarksville. Checking in right now, 55. 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
1: 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We have 22 days until Halloween. Celebrity birthdays include Megan Maroney, 29 today, Scotty McCreary, 33, Tyler James Williams, 34, Scott Bakula, 72 today, Tony Shalhoub is 73. Happy birthday. Checking out local celebrities on this October 9th. Charlene Lane of Henderson. Sammy Bottoms in South Boston. Dylan Chad Tuck, 8 years old today in Stovall. And Hunter Green, happy birthday. Coming up tomorrow, October 10th. Tracy Matthews in Henderson, Robbie Maddox, happy birthday, and then Sunday the 11th, Urban Wade of Henderson, happy birthday this weekend, everybody. Email names to us anytime, us983studio@gmail.com. 747, here's Kenny Chesney on US 98.3.

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4: Fox News, I'm CJ Papa. Hurricane growing in size, making its final approach on the southeast and the northern Gulf Coast. Fox Weather's Michael Estime in Mobile.
5: It is a rush to completion in terms of preparations, not just here in downtown Mobile, but really along the northern coast of the Gulf. And that's because Isaias, as we speak right now, is only about 340 miles or so south of where we are, and it is charging toward the north.
4: Pensacola, Florida Mayor D.C. 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
6: Draining down ponds that we have pumps on. That's cutting down limbs that look a little loose in parks.
4: This will be the first hurricane to strike the U.S. mainland since Milton 2 years ago tomorrow. Former U.N. human rights chief Navi Pillay, a judge on the International Court of Justice, wins the prestigious Nobel Peace Prize in Oslo, Norway. 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
7: The U.S. 98.3 traffic at this time continuing to see some delays and slowdowns due to work zones along I-85 at the North Carolina-Virginia state line at this time. Otherwise, I-85 with steady to moderate lines of traffic from Henderson, Oxford, Creedmoor into Durham. Watch a heavy traffic and minor slowdowns east and westbound I-540 between the U.S. 1 Capitol Boulevard interchange and the I-40 interchange in the Raleigh area. Steady to moderate lines of traffic NC-39 making that drive between Townsville, Henderson, Epson, and the Lewisburg. U.S. 58 having steady traffic east and westbound from Broadnax, La Crosse, South Hill, Boynton into Clarksville to South Boston. I'm Big Alan D with the U.S. 98.3 traffic, First Fast and Accurate.
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12: Good Friday morning, everyone. This is meteorologist Mike Mays with your morning forecast. Should be mostly cloudy today. A lot of upper-level clouds coming in from Hurricane Isaias, making landfall at the Gulf Coast later on tonight. Today's high, 78. It won't be as warm, and it will be less humid. Cooler tonight, 53 the low with clouds. Rain is possible for your Saturday, but I think more likely we'll see it Saturday night and Sunday. Sunday's high, 72, and Saturday's is as well. Listen here every hour for WRAL forecasts, and when severe weather breaks out, we break in.
10: Right now, overcast, 55. Henderson, Oxford, South Boston, South Hill, Clarksville, checking in, 55. 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
1: U.S. 98.3, number one for new country. Good morning, TGIF. Mike Brooks and Company. Friday, it's October 9th. Hope you're having a great day so far. South Central Fair rolls on today in Chase City. Your weather forecast, northern North Carolina, south side Virginia. It's mostly cloudy today, high today, upper 70s. Tonight, cloudy, low in the low 50s. Chance of rain comes in tomorrow and Sunday, high tomorrow 70. 55, it's overcast. Henderson, Oxford, South Boston, South Hill, Clarksville, Chase City, Virgilina, Norlina. Checking in right now, 55. 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Good luck to you. The 14th Annual Masonic Homecoming Festival comes your way this Saturday, 9:30 a.m. until 2 p.m. downtown Oxford. Alvin Billings is annual giving officer with the Masonic Home for Children. Alvin, welcome to the show, and it's a big day coming up Saturday.
2: Well, I appreciate the opportunity to come and talk to you and get out there. I got one thing to say. We're back on the streets. The biggest parade that you've seen in Oxford for a while. We've got 30-plus shrine units. We got bands. We got dance teams. You name it, we're going to have a great parade downtown, going to the children's home. And I want everybody to come out and help us celebrate our home. It's the homecoming for our alumni, and we want to celebrate it with you. Great times, great food. We got a barbecue contest. We got the embers playing after lunch. And it's going to be a throwdown, let me tell you. The parade lineup starts at 9 a.m. Parade kicks off at 10. The parade should end about 11:30. We'll have some announcements. The barbecue pit will be open. The embers kick off at 12. And we're going to run up to about 2 or 3 o'clock in the afternoon. We will have tours available of the campus. We'd love to have you.
1: Alvin, how can people find more information not only about this Saturday's homecoming festival, but about the Masonic Home for Children?
2: 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We got Masonic Home Monday on Facebook. It's a great place to be a kid, man.
1: Alvin Billings is annual giving officer with the Masonic Home for Children in Oxford. Coming up this weekend, the Masonic Homecoming Festival, 600 College Street in Oxford. 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Alvin, thanks so much for stopping by and giving us the information. We'll see you coming up this weekend.
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1: Fox News, I'm CJ Papa. Hurricane growing in size, making its final approach on the southeast and the northern Gulf Coast. Fox Weather's Michael Estime in Mobile.
2: It is a rush to completion in terms of preparations, not just here in downtown Mobile, but really along the northern coast of the Gulf. And that's because Isaias, as we speak right now, is only about 340 miles or so south of where we are, and it is charging toward the north.
1: Pensacola, Florida, Mayor D.C. 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
3: Draining down ponds that we have pumps on. That's cutting down limbs that look a little loose in parks.
1: This will be the first hurricane to strike the U.S. mainland since Milton 2 years ago tomorrow. Former U.N. human rights chief Navi Pillay, a judge on the International Court of Justice, wins the prestigious Nobel Peace Prize in Oslo, Norway. 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
4: The U.S. 98.3 traffic at this time. Continuing to see some rolling work zones along old NC-75 between Oxford, Stem, Butner, and Durham. I-85 continuing to see some slowdowns and delays both directions at the North Carolina-Virginia state line due to work zones and maintenance. Otherwise, I-85 with some steady traffic from South Hill northbound up to Petersburg. Steady traffic along U.S. 360 between South Boston, Clover, Keys Hill, northbound into the Richmond area. U.S. 501 having some steady traffic north and southbound from Durham, Roxborough, northbound over the state line up to South Boston, Halifax, Volans, Bricknell, into Lynchburg. I'm Big Alan D with the U.S. 98.3 traffic, first fast and accurate.
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7: Good Friday morning, everyone. This is meteorologist Mike Mays with your morning forecast. Should be mostly cloudy today. A lot of upper-level clouds coming in from Hurricane Isaias, making landfall at the Gulf Coast later on tonight. Today's high, 78. It won't be as warm, and it will be less humid. Cooler tonight, 53 the low with clouds. Rain is possible for your Saturday, but I think more likely we'll see it Saturday night and Sunday. Sunday's high, 72, and Saturday's is as well. 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

U.S. 98.3, number one for New Country. Yes, my favorite time of the year. Finally, it's Friday. It's October 9th. Hope you're having a great day so far. 22 days until Halloween. ACC college football coming up tomorrow. North Carolina takes on Pitt at noon. NC State, Wake Forest at noon. Duke, Georgia Tech, 3:30. Virginia Tech, Cal at 3:30. Then tomorrow night, 7:30, Virginia takes on Syracuse. Your weather forecast for northern North Carolina. Southside Virginia, it's mostly cloudy today. High, upper 70s. Tonight, cloudy. Low on the low 50s. Chance of rain comes in tomorrow and Sunday. We've got 57 overcast. Henderson, Oxford, Clarksville. 56 South Boston. 56 South Hill. So you've heard about the GLP-1 weight loss drugs, right? Be careful. Now they say that could cause blindness.

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4: News, I'm Gianna Gelosi. 30 million people across the Gulf Coast are bracing for Hurricane Isaias, expected to make landfall tonight after strengthening into a dangerous Category 2 storm. Fox's Jonathan Seri is in Panama City Beach, Florida, where a state of emergency is in effect.
5: Thousands of residents have been ordered to evacuate flood-prone portions of the Florida Panhandle and Alabama coast, but the hurricane is also expected to have a significant impact well inland in Georgia and Alabama.
4: Anti-ICE protests outside of a hospital in New York City hours after ICE agents shot an alleged illegal migrant.
6: DHS saying it occurred during a targeted operation when ICE agents surrounded the 28-year-old migrant's car and opened fire, injuring the man. A 5-year-old child inside the vehicle was not hurt.
4: That is Fox's Chanley Painter. 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
9: Good Friday morning, everyone. This is meteorologist Mike Mays with your morning forecast. Should be mostly cloudy today. A lot of upper-level clouds coming in from Hurricane Isaias, making landfall at the Gulf Coast later on tonight. Today's high, 78. It won't be as warm, and it will be less humid. Cooler tonight, 53 the low with clouds. Rain is possible for your Saturday, but I think more likely we'll see it Saturday night and Sunday. Sunday's high, 72, and Saturday's is as well. Listen here every hour for WRAL forecasts, and when severe weather breaks out, we break in.
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1: 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NASCAR this weekend, Charlotte Motor Speedway. You've got the Truck Series today at 5 p.m., O'Reilly Series tomorrow at 4, and the Cup Series Sunday at 3 p.m. Your weather forecast, Northern North Carolina, Southside Virginia. It's mostly cloudy today, high in the upper 70s. Tonight, cloudy, low in the low 50s. Chance of rain tomorrow and chance of rain Sunday. Hey, don't forget, tomorrow, the Bullock Volunteer Fire Department with their open house. That'll be from 11 a.m. to 2 p.m. Free hot dogs, fire prevention material, and more. Located Highway 15 North in Bullock. Kane Brown, Montgomery Gentry, and Cole Swindell on the way. Good morning.
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4: Good Friday morning, everyone. This is meteorologist Mike Mays with your morning forecast. Should be mostly cloudy today. A lot of upper-level clouds coming in from Hurricane Isaias, making landfall at the Gulf Coast later on tonight. Today's high, 78. It won't be as warm, and it will be less humid. Cooler tonight, 53 the low with clouds. Rain is possible for your Saturday, but I think more likely we'll see it Saturday night and Sunday. Sunday's high, 72, and Saturday's is as well. Listen here every hour for WRAL forecasts, and when severe weather breaks out, we break in.

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1: 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Good morning. It's Friday with Mike Brooks and Company, TGIF. It's October 9th. Your weather forecast. Northern North Carolina, Southside Virginia. It's mostly cloudy today. Tonight, cloudy. Low in the low 50s. High today, upper 70s. Low tonight in the low 50s. Chance of rain comes in tomorrow and Sunday. Hey, tomorrow, it's the 14th annual Masonic Homecoming Festival. That's at 600 College Street in Oxford. It kicks off with the community parade coming up at 10 a.m. You'll have campus tours, music from the Embers with Craig Willard, barbecue contest, and more. Check details on our Facebook page at US983. Kelly's going to kick off a 52-minute music hour on the way. She's got Chase Rice, Morgan Wallen, Co Wetzel, and more. Later today, my buddy Justin Lloyd. He'll take you home with the afternoon show from 3 to 7. Have a fantastic Friday and a wonderful weekend. TGIF.
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4: Fox News, I'm CJ Papa. A first of its kind move by the Pentagon.
5: The Pentagon confirming plans to live stream the firing squad execution of convicted Fort Hood shooter Nedal Hassan. This would make the Fort Hood shooter the first person executed by military firing squad since 1945. It's an unprecedented decision, as executions have never been televised in the United States.
4: Fox's Alicia Acuna. No change in Hurricane Isaias. The update from the National Hurricane Center. Fox Weather's Michael Estiman, Mobile, Alabama.
6: 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Amtrak has suspended service between New Orleans, Louisiana, and Mobile. So if you were thinking about taking that commute through Saturday afternoon, that's been suspended.
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1: 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Hello, happy Friday. I am Kelly, ready to get to the weekend. I'm going to start my work day off with Kenny Chesney and get along.

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7: Fox News, I'm CJ Papa. A first of its kind move by the Pentagon.
8: The Pentagon confirming plans to live stream the firing squad execution of convicted Fort Hood shooter Nedal Hassan. This would make the Fort Hood shooter the first person executed by military firing squad since 1945. It's an unprecedented decision, as executions have never been televised in the United States.
7: Fox's Alicia Acuna. No change in Hurricane Isaias. The update from the National Hurricane Center. 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
9: 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Amtrak has suspended service between New Orleans, Louisiana, and Mobile. So if you were thinking about taking that commute through Saturday afternoon, that's been suspended.
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1: 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Low Cash and Hardy coming up. Here is Chris Stapleton.

US 98.3. We're number one for new country on your Friday. Coming up, Stella Lefty, Parker McCollum, Old Dominion, and a forecast that features some rain. It's all ahead.

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6: Good Friday morning, everyone. This is meteorologist Mike Mays with your morning forecast. Should be mostly cloudy today. A lot of upper-level clouds coming in from Hurricane Isaias, making landfall at the Gulf Coast later on tonight. Today's high, 78. It won't be as warm, and it will be less humid. Cooler tonight, 53 the low with clouds. Rain is possible for your Saturday, but I think more likely we'll see it Saturday night and Sunday. Sunday's high, 72, and Saturday's is as well. Listen here every hour for WRAL forecasts, and when severe weather breaks out, we break in.
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0: News. I'm CJ Papa. A first of its kind move by the Pentagon.
1: The Pentagon confirming plans to live stream the firing squad execution of convicted Fort Hood shooter Nidal Hassan. This would make the Fort Hood shooter the first person executed by military firing squad since 1945. It's an unprecedented decision, as executions have never been televised in the United States.
0: Fox's Alicia Acuna. No change in Hurricane Isaias. The update from the National Hurricane Center. Fox Weather's Michael Estiman, Mobile, Alabama.
2: 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Amtrak has suspended service between New Orleans, Louisiana, and Mobile. So if you were thinking about taking that commute through Saturday afternoon, that's been suspended.
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1: 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It's Kelly. Quick reminder, drinking and driving. Yep, it's still illegal. Don't do it. 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Check out your weather forecast, too, because we might be getting some rain. 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I've also got music coming up from Josh Ross.
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1: Good Friday morning, everyone. This is meteorologist Mike Mays with your morning forecast. Should be mostly cloudy today. A lot of upper-level clouds coming in from Hurricane Isaias, making landfall at the Gulf Coast later on tonight. Today's high, 78. It won't be as warm, and it will be less humid. Cooler tonight, 53 the low with clouds. Rain is possible for your Saturday, but I think more likely we'll see it Saturday night and Sunday. Sunday's high, 72, and Saturday's is as well. Listen here every hour for WRAL forecasts, and when severe weather breaks out, we break in.
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3: Fox News, I'm CJ Papa. A first of its kind move by the Pentagon.
4: The Pentagon confirming plans to live stream the firing squad execution of convicted Fort Hood shooter Nidal Hassan. This would make the Fort Hood shooter the first person executed by military firing squad since 1945. It's an unprecedented decision, as executions have never been televised in the United States.
3: Fox's Alicia Acuna. No change in Hurricane Isaias. The update from the National Hurricane Center. Fox Weather's Michael Estiman, Mobile, Alabama.
5: We are standing at the Amtrak station here in Mobile. Amtrak has suspended service between New Orleans, Louisiana, and Mobile. So if you were thinking about taking that commute through Saturday afternoon, that's been suspended.
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1: 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I am Kelly. Glad to have you here on this Friday afternoon. Got you some music from Dylan Marlowe. 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
1: 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Coming up, music from Riley Green, Luke Combs, Matt Stell. I've also got that hopefully wet weekend weather forecast on the way.
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1: This is WRAL meteorologist Amy Wilmoth with a forecast for this afternoon. It's a quiet start to the weekend, mostly cloudy with high temperatures in the mid-70s. Cloudy tonight, temperatures are down into the low 60s. Then the remnants of Isaias impact us over the weekend. Scattered showers and storms are possible each day. It will be breezy each day as well. Listen here every hour for WRAL forecasts, and when severe weather breaks out, we break in.
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3: Fox News, I'm CJ Papa. A first of its kind move by the Pentagon.
4: The Pentagon confirming plans to live stream the firing squad execution of convicted Fort Hood shooter Nidal Hassan. This would make the Fort Hood shooter the first person executed by military firing squad since 1945. It's an unprecedented decision, as executions have never been televised in the United States.
3: Fox's Alicia Acuna. No change in Hurricane Isaias. The update from the National Hurricane Center. Fox Weather's Michael Estiman, Mobile, Alabama.
5: 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Amtrak has suspended service between New Orleans, Louisiana, and Mobile. So if you were thinking about taking that commute through Saturday afternoon, that's been suspended.
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1: U.S. 98.3, number one for new country. I'm Kelly. I'm glad you're here. I do have to take just like a really short break. And then it's your weather forecast. And then it's music from Jason Aldean, Florida Georgia Line, and Gabby Barrett all on the way.
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1: This is WRAL meteorologist Amy Wilmoth with a forecast for this afternoon. It's a quiet start to the weekend. Mostly cloudy with high temperatures in the mid-70s. Cloudy tonight, temperatures are down into the low 60s. Then the remnants of Isaias impact us over the weekend. Scattered showers and storms are possible each day. It will be breezy each day as well. Listen here every hour for WRAL forecasts. And when severe weather breaks out, we break in.
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0: US 98.3, number one for new country. I am Kelly, out of here. I've got a designated driver already this weekend. Please do the same if you're going to be out partying. Don't drink and drive. Stick around. Justin is coming in next. He's riding shotgun with you, and he's got some cool tunes. In fact, he's got a 52-minute music hour that starts with Corey Kent next. Have a great weekend, y'all.
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3: Fox News, I'm Gian Gelosi. People along the Gulf Coast bracing for Cat 3 Hurricane Isaias, this man in southwest Alabama.
4: Now we get some pretty good storms, but this is going to be different.
3: The storm expected to make landfall tonight near the Florida Panhandle. Super Bowl winning head coach and player Mike Ditka has died.
5: Mike Ditka went from the field as a Chicago Bears All-Pro tight end to the sidelines, becoming the Bears head coach in 1982. He was blunt and driven. But that helped him push the Bears to a Super Bowl title after the 1985 season. The Hall of Famer, born in suburban Pittsburgh, played from 1961 to 72 for the Bears, Eagles, and Cowboys. But it's clear where his heart always remained.
6: Thank you, and go Bears!
3: 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America's listening to Fox News.

US 98.3. When number one for new country, you're with Justin Lloyd. It's a little past 3 o'clock. Glad to be riding shotgun with you. Hopefully having yourself a nice wrap-up to the work week. Hopefully it was a good work week. Now hopefully you got a great weekend on the way. Speaking of on the way, Riley Green, Ashley Cook, and Hudson Westbrook. Right now, let's go to Johnson.

0: We're number one for new country. You're locked in to US 98.3 with Justin Lloyd. Thank you so much for making us a part of your Friday wrap up to the work week. And I was looking online and there's a chance that the highly coveted toy you'll be frantically trying to track down this holiday season, it's called Buttface. Yeah, some reports say it's the most popular toy of the year. What is it? It's a squishy doll type thing named Chester Cheeks. And tweens love it because it looks kind of like a butt and it makes poot sounds. Between that, squishies, I just have to accept that I'm old and I don't understand. So, whatever. Coming up, Hudson Westbrook, Carrie Underwood, and Morgan Wallen. Get us back to it after your forecast next.
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6: This is WRAL meteorologist Amy Wilmoth with a forecast for this afternoon. It's a quiet start to the weekend, mostly cloudy with high temperatures in the mid-70s. Cloudy tonight, temperatures are down into the low 60s. Then the remnants of Isaias impact us over the weekend. Scattered showers and storms are possible each day. It will be breezy each day as well. Listen here every hour for WRAL forecasts, and when severe weather breaks out, we break in.
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4: Hey, it's Scott from Bugs On Brewing. 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And don't forget, Spot Check Willie will be rocking out from 6 to 9. 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

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I'm Justin Lloyd, and you know, getting you home in the evenings, it's an easy task, especially to put a smile on your face because, well, the day's over. 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
1: 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We're at the bottom of the 3 o'clock hour with 52 minutes of music on the way. So stick with us if you would, please. Some Stella Lefty, Jason Aldean, and Kane Brown next.
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4: News, I'm John Saucier. President Trump reportedly was presented with more options for striking Iran, but declined to approve any of them, at least not for the moment.
5: They have no military, they have no navy, they have no air force, they have no anti-aircraft things. They have. We took out yesterday 28 million barrels. I think we took out more than we've ever taken out at any time, including before the war with the Hormuz Strait.
4: The president says he does not plan on launching any new strikes on Iran before the midterm elections in November. The Pentagon says a firing squad execution of the Fort Hood shooter in Danal Malik Hassan will be live-streamed after Secretary for Pete Hegseth told Real America's Voice News Wednesday the execution would be public. And a pair of Renoir paintings stolen from a museum in southern France have been found. Local authorities say that six people have been arrested. America's listening to Fox News. We'll be right back.

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2: US 98.3. It's a little past four. Getting you home on a finally Friday, the 9th of October. I'm Justin Lloyd. So glad to be with you. This year's flying by so fast. I have all week been having to stop myself from saying September. Like, I just can't keep up with 2026. It's moving at breakneck speed. But nonetheless, you got a weekend right around the corner. We don't need to talk about my aging dilemmas. Thomas Rhett, Kenny Chesney, and Chase Matthew right now. Brett Young.
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0: We're number one for new country. You're locked into US 98.3 with Justin Lloyd. Thank you so much for making the afternoon show a part of your Friday. And so I've always thought it'd be cool to take a genealogy test, right? Well, Sydney Sweeney took one and they found out that her and Marilyn Monroe are ninth cousins once removed thanks to a shared ancestor in Massachusetts back in the 1600s. Talk about being distantly related to each other. But I feel like I would take one and like there'd be like nothing cool like that. Like, man, it'd be a reflection of my boring self going all the way back to like the 1500s. Coming up, Cole Swindell, Chris Young, and Morgan Wallen after your forecast next. Number one for new
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4: Hey, it's Scott from Bugs On Brewing. You know, the big guy with the beard. We're hosting our Pink Night on Saturday, October 10th, and we want to fill this place up with pink. Grab your friends and come hang out with us while we raise some money for Mecklenburg County Cancer Association. And don't forget, Spot Check Willie will be rocking out from 6 to 9. Come have some fun, support a great cause, and let's make it a night to remember.
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6: This is WRAL meteorologist Amy Wilmoth with the forecast for tonight. Cloudy skies overnight tonight. Temperatures fall into the lower 60s. Plan for some rain Saturday, especially the second half of the day. Scattered showers are likely. It's breezy with highs in the low 70s. And waves of showers and storms are possible on Sunday. It's breezy with highs in the upper 70s. Listen here every hour for WRAL forecasts. And when severe weather breaks out, we break in.
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1: US 98.3. I'm Justin Lloyd. You're on the evening show, and you know I roll out around 7 o'clock, but when I go, there is not a single reason to follow me out. In fact, stick around. Evan Paul has got you covered with all of your favorite country artists. 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
2: 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I'm Justin Lloyd and glad to be riding shotgun with you. 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Shaboozy, Tim McGraw, and Ella Langley kick off 52 minutes of music next.
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3: Fox News, I'm Carmen Roberts. The Pentagon faces bipartisan backlash over plans to live stream the execution of convicted Fort Hood mass killer Nidal Hassan. Vice President J.D. Vance says it's unclear, though, whether that live stream will happen.
4: I think it's going to happen in December when he's executed. But what I try to remind people is, look, this is a guy who committed, in my view, the worst terrorist attack on American soil outside of 9/11.
3: Hassan can still seek judicial review in civilian court. Isaias is now a major hurricane, closing in on the Florida panhandle. Governor Ron DeSantis says there will be wind damage, but that's not the big concern.
5: The surge is really what puts a lot of people's lives in jeopardy.
3: And a massive 7.6 magnitude earthquake shakes Panama, rattling buildings as far away as the capital and prompting evacuations. 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
1: Number one for new country. We're US 98.3 with Justin Lloyd, and this is the evening show. A little past five, wrapping up that work week and getting ready for the weekend. And hey, we are in the 5 o'clock hour. You know what that means. A little dumb criminal news coming up for you here very, very shortly. So keep it locked in for that. Right now, keep it locked in for the music. We got good stuff from great artists like Riley Green, Sam Hunt, and Kenny Chesney. Right now, it's Blake Shelton.

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1: 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I'd act

They were keeping it low key. 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
1: US 98.3 with Justin Lloyd. We are moving through the 5 o'clock hour. Happy finally Friday to you, the 9th of October, man. Rolling on through the year. It's time for a little dumb criminal news. And today we are headed down to Indiana. Over to Indiana. I'd have to look at a map. Anyways, a 67-year-old woman was arrested for DUI after she was caught doing donuts on the front lawn of a courthouse. Talk about trying to make a statement. She tore up the lawn pretty bad, and it was all caught on surveillance video. So it's one of those things where if you could, I just would ask her, was it worth it? Coming up, Kenny Chesney, Rodney Atkins, and Zach Top after your forecast next on US 98.3.
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6: This is WRAL meteorologist Amy Wilmoth with the forecast for tonight. Cloudy skies overnight tonight. Temperatures fall into the lower 60s. Plan for some rain Saturday, especially the second half of the day. Scattered showers are likely. It's breezy with highs in the low 70s. And waves of showers and storms are possible on Sunday. It's breezy with highs in the upper 70s. Listen here every hour for WRAL forecasts. And when severe weather breaks out, we break in.
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1: We're number one for new country, and you're locked in at US 98.3. I'm Justin Lloyd. We're at the bottom of the 5 o'clock hour, and please stick with us. Keep your hands on the wheel and away from the dial. We got Josh Ross, Luke Bryan, and Jordan Davis all on the way next.
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4: Fox News, I'm Carmen Roberts. The Pentagon faces bipartisan backlash over plans to live stream the execution of convicted Fort Hood mass killer Nidal Hassan. Vice President J.D. Vance says it's unclear, though, whether that live stream will happen.
5: I think it's going to happen in December when he's executed. But what I try to remind people is, look, this is a guy who committed, in my view, the worst terrorist attack on American soil outside of 9/11.
4: Hassan can still seek judicial review in civilian court. Isaias is now a major hurricane closing in on the Florida panhandle. Governor Ron DeSantis says there will be wind damage, but that's not the big concern.
6: The surge is really what puts a lot of people's lives in jeopardy.
4: And a massive 7.6 magnitude earthquake shakes Panama, rattling buildings as far away as the capital and prompting evacuations. 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
1: 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Glad to be with you, and hopefully having yourself a wonderful wrap-up of the work week. Almost time to get home and ready for the weekend. Ella Langley, Chris Lane, Megan Maroney on the way right now. Chris Young,

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0: US 98.3 with Justin Lloyd. You're on the evening show, and we are scooching on into that 6 o'clock hour. And I tell you, life is getting more and more like the show Black Mirror. If you've never seen it, it's a great show. Watch it. But it's kind of like the Twilight Zone with technology. There's a new dating app that allows other people to vote on potential matches, kind of like the game show Love Connection. Then the daters see which options get the highest percentage of votes. I mean, if you want, you know, to include everybody, I guess there you go. Coming up, Megan Maroney, Dierks Bentley, and Stella Lefty. After you forecast next.
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5: This is WRAL meteorologist Amy Wilmoth with the forecast for tonight. Cloudy skies overnight tonight. Temperatures fall into the lower 60s. Plan for some rain Saturday, especially the second half of the day. Scattered showers are likely. It's breezy with highs in the low 70s. And waves of showers and storms are possible on Sunday. It's breezy with highs in the upper 70s. Listen here every hour for WRAL forecasts. And when severe weather breaks out, we break in.
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1: US 98.3. I'm Justin Lloyd. You're on the evening show, and you know I roll out around 7 o'clock, but when I go, there is not a single reason to follow me out. 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Evan Paul has got you covered with all of your favorite country artists. 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
1: 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I'm Justin Lloyd, and that'll do it for me. Enjoy your finally Friday ride home. I'll tell you, there's no ride home that feels better than a Friday ride home. It's just an incredible feeling. So crank up some good music, soak it in, enjoy your weekend, and we'll reconnect tomorrow night from 7 to midnight for the Saturday Night Legends. Be good, be safe, get yourself out there, and hey, go be nice to someone. I'll see you soon.
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3: Fox News, I'm Tom Rigotti. Hurricane Isaias has become a Category 3 storm and is expected to hit Florida. Governor Ron DeSantis says first responders are ready.
4: We'll have a 5,000 guard mobilization that will be done, and hopefully they're not going to be needed for an extended period of time, but if they are, they're going to be here, and they're going to be working, and they're going to be helping.
3: Florida has declared a state of emergency for 25 counties and ordered immediate evacuations of Pensacola Beach. The UAE confirms the Fly Dubai co-pilot who attacked the captain on a flight from Dubai to Tel Aviv was planning a 9/11-style suicide attack.
5: The United Arab Emirates Attorney General confirming the co-pilot of Fly Dubai Flight 1073 intended to seize the aircraft and crash it into a passenger terminal at Israel's Ben-Gurion Airport.
3: That's Fox's Kristen Goodwin. 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

That's Josh Ross. Hate How You Look on Taste of Country Nights. We've made it to the final day of that work week. Kind of like getting to the final boss at the end of Sonic the Hedgehog back in the day. We did it. Coming up, if you're a Ella fella or a Langley lady, I got Ella coming up right after Kenny Chesney on Taste of Country Nights with Evan Paul.

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It's Evan Paul, and you can hear Taste of Country Nights on US 98.3 everywhere. 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

Taste of Country Nights. Coming up starting Monday night, I will give you a shot to win an autographed Taylor Swift guitar. Make sure you're listening starting Monday night at 7. Here's Taylor's new country song, I Knew It, I Knew You, on Taste of Country Nights.

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New country there from Luke Bryan. That's Country and She Knows It on Taste of Country Nights. I got some pretty big gas station news that a lot of people have been sending me, actually. So I was like, I got to talk about this on the radio. Buc-ee's is no longer the number one convenience store, according to Americans. Apparently, they've had some bad ratings and unanswered complaints to the Better Business Bureau lately. They are down to number 7. The 6th most popular convenience store in America is Murphy USA, tied with Quick Trip. In at number 4 is Wawa. In at number 3 is Sheetz. In at number 2 is Quick Trip, but this one's with a Q, not a K. Okay, that's weird. And your number 1, brand new number 1 convenience store in America, according to Americans, is Meijer. My personal favorite didn't make the top 10. I love going to a Love's truck stop. They got a guaranteed to have great coffee at Love's, and they're always nice, and I know what to expect, and I find them everywhere. So I actually, that's the only gas station I have an app for. Hey, coming up next on Taste of Country Nights, Cody Johnson doesn't need gas because he rides a horse, or he did. He wants his horse back. Kojo's coming up next on Taste of Country Nights. 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

0: Chris Stapleton, one of the most recognized voices in country music. Coming up on that list with each song he puts out is Cody Johnson. Here's his latest. It's called Horseback on Taste of Country Nights.
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1: I'm going
0: to
1: pull something
0: just so they can just feel it and feel it. I mean, we just wrote with Hayslip.
1: This part can be off the record kind of,
2: okay,
1: too, right?
2: Okay, yeah.
1: But I'll show you a little piece of something. You know, I was out in the parking lot working on this.
2: Okay, all right, hold on. Here's Low Cash with Hometown Home, a Taste of Country Nights. We could

0: I got Low Cash here with me on Taste of Country Nights. Now, you guys put out an EP earlier in the year, and you're already dropping an album coming up on October 23rd. How do you have that many songs just ready to go?
1: There's 30 songs that was hard to even just pick the 5 songs on this EP, because we have 30 that we want just the world to hear.

A little fun fact about Carrie Underwood, she still has the original 2005 Mustang convertible that she won on American Idol somewhere on her property. Probably got about 100 cars by now. Hey, how's it going? It's Evan Paul. We're getting you through that Friday night second shift. Check this one out from Hudson Westbrook. It's Painted You Pretty, a Taste of Country Nights. There's a

0: Country from Hudson Westbrook. That's called Painted You Pretty on Taste of Country Nights. Coming up in about a week, I'm going to start getting you and a guest qualified to go see Kenny Chesney, Eric Church, and Sheryl Crow in Nashville. We'll take care of the hotel, airfare, and tickets for two to that tour. Make sure you're listening. Coming up later on this month on Taste of Country Nights. Hang on, I got Lainey Wilson's brand new track to kick us off next.
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0: Morgan Wallen. I got better.
1: Fox News, I'm John Saucier. Hurricane Isaias is expected to hit Florida. Governor Ron DeSantis says this storm expected to land as a Category 3.
2: It probably will land as a Category 3, is our judgment.
1: Forecasters say the storm expected to make landfall this evening. In New York City, an Immigration and Customs Enforcement officer shot and wounded a 28-year-old man inside of his vehicle during an enforcement operation in the Bronx. Homeland Security Secretary Mark Wayne Mullen on Fox with some details on what this undocumented migrant Oscar Belga was on probation for.
3: Four robbery charges, two charges of felony assault, felony larceny, assault, weapons assault, weapons possession of misdemeanor larceny, possession of stolen property, and two felony charges of dangerous drugs, all in 3 years, and that's how long he's been in the country.
1: The suspect was in stable condition, then transferred into federal custody. America's listening to Fox News.

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